0: 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And we have seen numerous problems with maintaining IV access to the veins, which of course is necessary for lethal injection. And that was the problem in her case. As far as her being awake, all of that is true. She's still in a hospital. My understanding is that she was able to eat today. She was not able to do that before. She is still experiencing moments of confusion. And what we don't know is whether there is permanent brain damage from the botched execution.
1: Pues nos dice que esto no tiene precedentes de algunas formas en los Estados Unidos, pero en otros aspectos nos dice que sí había pasado anteriormente. 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
2: Emiliana, pregúntale a la profesora que uno de los argumentos que utilizan los que favorecen la pena de muerte es que tenerla en un país ayuda a disminuir los delitos, porque los delincuentes en 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eso?
3: Ms. Barrett, one of the arguments to sustain executions in certain countries is that having them or implementing them helps diminish or reduce certain crimes because criminals think twice before they act because of the possibility of being executed. What do you think about this argument?
0: That argument has been debunked or shown to be false by research over the years. And in fact, in 2012, I believe it was, the government GAO, Government Accounting Office, issued a report that essentially said, there's no evidence of a deterrence effect, and so please stop saying that there are studies showing that because they don't. If you want to make that argument, you can, but don't say that science backs it up. So what I would say about that from studying the death penalty is that there is no deterrence effect. There was a study several years ago of criminologists, people who study this, and 95% of them, these are the people who do the studies, the people who know the studies, 95% said no, there's no deterrence effect. I can tell you why that is. And a third of the people that we execute now are mentally ill. And so, you know, deterrence assumes rational thinking. Those people are not thinking rationally. Another third of the people were, on crack cocaine or some, you know, violent drug, and they've suffered trauma. They're just a powder keg ready to blow. They also are not thinking about the consequences. But to the extent people are thinking about the consequences, I have yet to see a single capital offender or defendant more generally that said, why, yes, I'd be willing to spend the rest of my life in prison, but no, not the death penalty. There's a saying, if